0: get your chin up when it's all too much and the world's getting you down and you just can't touch reality. Your sanity's getting you down, down, down, down. We'll get your chin up.
1: Dit is Urgent FM.

was there when it all began. I made the whole planet rock with Africa Band. I had Melly Mel's back when he was by the edge. I used to wear them big suits with the talking heads. And yes, I know the ledge, I got the juice. I put the bang bang boogie in your girl's caboose. I told Big Bang Hank not to eat that food. I told my man Biz Markie not to be so rude. I said you can't pick boogers at the Albee Square Mall. But he was too busy bugging out with Prince Paul. And his God is my witness and my name ain't Jack. I told AC/DC to come back in black. And I was with Professor X when he called y'all a sissy. And then I went and drank some Brass Monkey with the Beasties. And after that, me and Rick Rubin said, dang. We went to go chill with Rakim, who was thinking of a master plan to move the crowd. And I was with James Brown when he said it loud. And I was with Dilla when he chopped the break. I told Extra P to tell you that your funk was fake, yeah. And I was with Tip when he met Bonita. I told Volume 10 he should hide the heater. Cause Pistol Grip Pump on your lap at all times is like a wet dream for the fucking one time. And whoop, whoop, I was there, I heard it. I told Ice-T he should try to reword it. But he was like, fuck that, Ron Paige. I was with Jimi Hendrix smoking purple haze. When Drake came along with the bag of chronic, then we all got high and made supersonic. Yeah, a little different from the gangster rap, but I was with him and Snoop when they made all that. In fact, I was the one that said that the DOC should write it. Drake knew I was right, but the label tried to fight it. But that's nothing new, I was there when Motown and Marvin Gaye had a crazy showdown. I told Berry Gordy that he needed to stop tripping and let Marvin Gaye come with it with new pimping. And then I told Jive they should free the clips. I told Puff Daddy he should give the locks the chips.

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I told Sly Stone to quit his job and just sing, and I told Ludacris the very same thing. I told John Lennon he should leave the Beatles, and I was with Theodore when he scratched the needle. I was with Too Short when he met them freaks, and I was down in Tennessee with my homeboy Speech. Man, I was there, I swear, it really ain't fair. This is just part one, Jack Splash out of here.

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0: The world is quite different ever since the robotic uprising of the late 90s. There is no more unhappiness.
1: Affirmative.
0: We no longer say yes. Instead, we say affirmative.
1: Yes, affirmative.
0: Unless we know the other robot really well.
1: There is no more unethical treatment of the elephants.
0: Well, there's no more elephants, so... But still, it's good. There's only one kind of dance, the robot.
1: Oh, and the robo.
0: Oh, and the two kinds of dances.
1: But there are no more humans.

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1: No, because they are dead.

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0: Yeah, bartender, can I get a Hennessy on the rocks and Long Island iced tea? Thank you.
1: Didn't I tell you this club was jumping?
0: Yeah, you wasn't lying, kid. It
1: Look at this. They were all over the place, kid.
0: Yeah, 1 second, hun. Slow down. Yo, James, get off me.
1: Yo, back off, shorty.
0: Would you slow down?
1: Yo, back off, shorty.

sonny boy backed only by accordion. Three rows of pale brunettes protect him from the crowd. And a curtain is a patchwork of imitation vermilion. And a red ball hangs over the throne that has been found.

This is a scene on Main Street when John 50 comes to town. Yes, this is a scene on Main Street when John 50 comes to town. Crowds of every age, creed, and gender are abound. Senor Kitsch sings kiss, detaining each attendee's sins. The first time anteaters lose themselves in the wings. With vigor they scratch red spots, overwhelmed by their king. In all the world, there's no escape from this inferno din. In all the world, there's no escape from this inferno din. Ears and curves. A man is his country, your country is you. All bad is forewarned, all good will come true. His words are heard on Main Street when John 50 comes.

The garbling non-song whips strong into frenzy. The echoes of his crooning now have ceased to be heard. No longer pale brunettes are broken in two and thrown to the snouts of the antidote crew. John 50 is intolerant, his soapbox usurped, his...

I wasn't seen on Main Street when John 50 came to town. Yes, that wasn't seen on Main Street when John 50 came to town.

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1: Welcome. What are you looking for? 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
1: What were the skies like when you were young?
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Now that's the business, and God is my witness. LBC 213, hell yeah, we in this. It's so relentless, and all my dogs up against a life sentence. I love y'all like I love no bitch, and that's real